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She got bitten by a cobra, she did not

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She's waiting on the bed.

silver train now it sings salvation's on its way. Now you're drinking more and riding less out of fortune teller. That's what she said.

beside the still waters. He restoreth my soul. 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